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0: Slightly Stupid's Field of Dreams Festival, June 13th at Petco Park.
2: That's right. 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
0: 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But winning from 91X? 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
1: Attention, space travelers. 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

And that, my friends, is new 91X music from Bouncing Souls. I know, right? It's called Only Echoes. It's going to be on their new album, Born to Be, coming out on the 26th. That's how we are kicking off tonight's visit to 91X's Planet Nunu with a new one for the Bouncing Souls. Good evening, it's Hillary. How you doing on this Sunday evening? Hopefully you are A-OK or somewhere close to that, approaching A-OK. Nothing but thieves. This is a first, and it always happens inevitably, but they're the first band to my awareness that have announced a 91X show for 2027. That's right. Nothing but thieves are going to play Soma April 6th, 2027. Let's enjoy their new song first. It's called Evolution, and it's on 91X's Planet Nunu.

0: Okay, that's Pussy Riot on 91X's Planet Nunu, a brand new song they just released with Avenged Sevenfold. It is called Candy Dopamine, and it'll be on the new Pussy Riot album that comes out this Friday, Friday the 12th. Look at them go. Played Nothing But Thieves' new song and a new one from the Bouncing Souls called Only Echoes. What's up there? It is Hillary. Thank you for hanging out with me on Planet Nunu on 91X. An hour of new music. We play it every Sunday night at 6 right before loudspeaker. I just collect songs that I've been checking out all week long and share them on Sunday nights. I dump them out on the table so you can enjoy them too. And I have some good stuff to play for us tonight. Oh, thanks to House of Blues Voodoo Room. By the way, they always support Planet Nunu. You can see Little Image there this coming Wednesday night. I'll be back with new music from Mountjoy. I've got Brian Fallon of the Gaslight Anthem, some solo stuff from him. And come right back. Be ready to dance. It's so good. I've got a new song from Ibibio Sound Machine.
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Okay, that band makes me so happy. I love everything they release, and it all makes me dance. Ibibio Sound Machine is the name of the band. That song, Return to Sender, is going to be on their new album. They just announced the record will be called Chopping Mountain. We're going to have to wait a minute. It doesn't come out until September 11th. It is 91X's Planet Nunu. It's Hillary with a new one from Daisy Grenade out of New York City. Daisy Grenade just released their So Much to Say EP, and this is on it. It's called Emily.

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Welcome to Planet Nunu on 90.

one of a handful of new songs the Growlers just released. It's called Unordinary, and it's on 91X's Planet Nunu. I think they released three new songs back in April. The Growlers, they're going to play Gallagher Square October 2nd with 91X, so we should all go. Okay, it's Hillary. We'll play this one for Amber and Armin. It's a two-piece band out of Denver. Another one that might make you dance a little, I don't know. They're called Electric Animals from their new album, B&B Motel, that just came out. The song is Lullaby on 91X's Planet Nunu.

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Definitely not a new song, but one that's kind of blowing up right now. So I thought I would allow it into the Planet Nunu atmosphere on 91X. That's Mountjoy with Gigi Perez. It's called In the Middle. It's from the newish, not that new, Mountjoy album that came out last year. Okay, hi, it's Hillary. So I'm going to play you a new song from Greta Van Fleet. Get ready for it. These guys are so fun live. And they're very nice humans. New Greta Van Fleet, this is Play Your Games on 91X's Planet Nunu. What do you think?

0: It seems we found a tear in the 91X space-time continuum. Climb on through and join Hillary on planet Renu for a blast from the past.
1: Well, because Fat Mike was so awesome Friday morning when he took over the 91X morning mixtape with Rick Savage, I wanted to play one of my favorites from NoFX off White Trash, Two Heaves and a Bean. 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

0: Taking it back to the NOFX album, White Trash, Two Heaps and a Bean, which is my favorite NOFX album of all time, that is sold out on 91X's Planet Renew, where I play a song that I love that isn't brand new. What's up, it's Hillary. Since Fat Mike was so awesome Friday morning on 91X, he took over the morning mixtape with Rick Savage. There's video and stuff on Instagram at 91X San Diego. If he hasn't already, I think Rick will share the entire conversation on the 91X YouTube channel too. And Fat Mike spilled the beans on a lot of stuff. It was awesome. Okay, let's see. Before NOFX, I played a bunch of new 91X music, like the brand new Weezer song they just released earlier in the week. That's called We Might As Well Be Strangers. It's a collaboration with Wednesday. Weezer's Golden album is going to come out later this year. A new one from Greta Van Fleet, that was Play Your Games. Could you hit those high notes? I know I couldn't. I played Mountjoy in the Middle, a song they did with Gigi Perez on the album they released last year. From Electric Animals, a duo out of Denver, that was their new song Lullaby. Played the Growlers' new one Unordinary, one of a few new songs they just released. Again, they'll be at Gallagher Square in October with 91X. Something from the new Daisy Grenade EP, thanks to Carlos of 91X's Finding Emo for turning me onto that. That was their new song Emily. And from the incredible Ibibio Sound Machine, their new record's out in September. I played a new song from them called Return to Sender. Before I turn things over to Lou and TJ for 3 hours of local music, I've got time for a new one from Pepper and brand new music from Brian Fallon of the Gaslight Anthem. I'll play that next.
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1: Got a new song from Brian Fallon of the Gaslight Anthem, although this is from his collaboration with his band The Painkillers, one of two new songs they released recently. Brian Fallon. It's called Better Before. It's on 91X's Planet Nunu.

0: 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New Music's first stop on its journey to 91X. If you're feeling lightheaded, just crank up your oxygen or, you know, have another beer.
1: I'm not Rasta McNasty, we're doing like...

also a brand new song from Pepper that they just released with The Movement. It's called End of the World. I'm sure they'll bust that out next Saturday at Slightly Stupid's Field of Dreams Festival, since they're one of the bands playing. Pepper on 91X's Planet Nunu. It is Hillary. I am going to head out. Turning things over to Lou and TJ after I played this one from the Saint Cecilia. I do want to thank House of Blues Voodoo Room, however, for always supporting this hour of new music on 91X's Planet Nunu. You can see Little Image at the Voodoo Room this Wednesday night. Okay, from the Saint Cecilia, this is New Sensation. Loudspeakers next on 91X. Have a good night.

0: It's 91X loudspeaker and the beautiful dulcet tones of Rick Froberg.
1: It just makes you feel all squishy inside, doesn't
0: it?
1: Yeah,
0: just laying a soft ballad on us.
1: Singing about his feelings in a romantic way.
0: We love it. Drive Like Jehu there, and starting off with the Cheap Lays, Don't Sing Aloha. It is the Loudspeaker Show, Lou and TJ, and we've got, again, last week we had a ton of new music. This week, no difference. We're going to play some of the new music we played last week and a bunch of new songs. We got new songs from Agent 51, Kimiko, who is the Battle of the Bro-Am winner. We've got brand new C. Gibbs. We've got something from a new band called Secret Scene. Yeah, it's going to be a good time.
1: Pretty excited about it, as a matter of fact. And I have to say, what we're really excited about tonight is announcing our contest for the Encinitas Summer Concert Series that happens at Moonlight Beach. Same place the Bro-Am happens. They set up the stage in the same spot. It's a nice big concert stage.

0: going to be handed to you. That's not really how it works. It's a really great opportunity for bands that are up and coming. We're going to play some Mitch and Me Coop right now. It's kind of world beat, Afro beat, Latin infused music. So your band doesn't necessarily have to be in that vein, but it would not hurt if you were dancey and entertaining and could jam a bit, for sure.
1: Yeah.
0: Just to keep in the vein.
1: Happy sand dancing kind of stuff.
0: Yeah, people dance in the sand. We've seen it. We've seen it time and time again at these Moonlight Concert Series. It's just a beautiful day. It's a really great opportunity. We're going to be listening to submissions starting tomorrow. So get on it, lou@91x.com or tj@91x.com. We'll keep reminding you. The submissions open tomorrow. I mean, you can send them tonight. We'll see them tomorrow. We're going to start listening tomorrow. And they will close at June 25th, and we'll announce the winner on June 28th. So from today until June 25th, you have time to submit. So write us a little reason why you'd like the gig. Let us hear some of your music, and if we pick you, we will contact you about it, and we will announce the winner officially on the June 28th Loudspeaker Show, and you'll have a great paying gig in front of a great audience in one of the most beautiful places in San Diego. I mean, what's the matter with that?
1: That's right.
0: Brought to you by your good friends in the city of Encinitas and Lou and TJ at Loudspeaker. So we're looking to give somebody a great opportunity. Here's the guy you're going to be opening up for if you happen to win the contest. This is the great Mitch and Yacoub. Check it out, everybody. Concert contest right here on Loudspeaker. Here we go.

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1: What's up? This is Bird, Bird Surf Shed and the Shed OB with the 91X Authentic Surf Reports extended surf forecast for a Sunday evening. What is up is surf for the next solid week ahead of us and a little bit beyond that. We're going to see a series of decent to potent-sized south-southwesterly swells, rain dominant, a little bit of west-northwest out there to break it up slightly. Size-wise, we should be hanging in that chest shoulder to head-high range, overhead plus as the days continue. Hopefully the winds will be more cooperative. We've had some early kind of springtime little crumble on it. Not a spoiler, but something that's a little bit less than friendly. And the tides are still dealing with some pretty deep lows and high tides there as well. But I mean, as far out as I can see, which is at least till next Thursday, or actually the Thursday following, we should be in the money for waves. Let's hope the conditions will be beneficial. Water temp still nice, 64. For up-to-the-minute surf reports, forecasts, go to surfline.com. Always remember that Bird's Authentic Surf Reports can only be heard three times daily right here on 91X.
0: 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Make it a Babamos. 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
2: It's time for more loudspeaker. That's what it's time for, buddy. Yeah, that's right. Lou and TJ here with you. And what you heard before the break was a song, Zaire, from the one and only Mitchum Yacoub, who will be playing July 12th at the City of Encinitas Moonlight Summer Concert Series. Lou and I will be hosting. There's four of those concerts, and this will be the kickoff concert. And we are holding a contest looking for an opening band for that particular show on July 12th. Opening for Mitchum Yacoub. It's also a paying slot. It's actually a really good payday for an opening band. Want to make that very clear. So please be professional. If you're just playing in your garage, this needs to be a professional deal. So you need to have about 50 minutes worth of music. You need to be family friendly. You need to be able to keep it fluid. You need to show up on time. You need to be ready to promote. And we're going to be looking for bands who are motivated by all that stuff. 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We're going to listen to everything. We will pick a winner on June 25th. And so contest opens tonight. We will end submissions on June 25th, and we will announce the winner on June 28th. So get your submissions in. Let us know why you should open up for Mitchum Yacoub on the beach at Moonlight Beach in July. And let's get going on it.
3: Yeah, that's right. Get in there. We're going to move on to, we've decided to put together a bunch of bands that are kind of a recap of the North Park Music Fest because we had so much fun yesterday. I can't believe that was just yesterday.
2: I know. It's a long day, man.
3: Yeah. I was out there super early through the whole day, caught Los Paisanos kicking it all off. And I caught quite a few bands, as you can see on Instagram, as I posted almost every band I saw, but not every single one. So we're going to go through some of the many great bands that played on the show.
2: Absolutely. I didn't really get to see as many bands as Lou.
3: Because you were playing.
2: Yeah, I played. So setting up and getting everything ready and dealing with the merch and all that stuff. It definitely took up a large portion of my time at the festival. But I did see some bands. I definitely saw the bands that were playing at the venue I played, which was Queen Bee's. And that was great. Started off with Tigers in Cairo, had Lion Cut, had Mistress 77, and then my band Miniaturized played, and then Wild Wild Wets, and then the headliner Frankie and the Witch Fingers from Los Angeles. Those guys tore the place apart. Everybody was in a great mood. We walked around the festival a lot. It was really, really a positive experience. Kind of had harkened to feelings of like the old school South by Southwest in Austin, Texas. Like, you know, people going from venue to venue. The restaurants were all full. Bands playing on every corner. Bands even playing off the beat, just kind of in the street or at, you know, little coffee shops here and there.
3: Skate shops, yeah, that kind of stuff.
2: Yeah. It was alive with music, and not exactly the kind of place I want to be. Everybody was in a good mood, and it was everybody walking around. It was completely sold out. Everybody had a wristband on. Some venues were so packed, there was a line outside waiting to get in, and some people didn't get to see the bands. But I think that they didn't get discouraged. They just left the line and went somewhere else and saw another band.
3: Yeah. Another place. Yeah.
2: So it was a really, really, really wonderful experience. We hope that North Park Main Street does that, continues on next year with it, because it's just a cool thing for San Diego. And it was a lot of great local talent, a lot of really great national headliners, And it was a success. I really liked that format much better than when they closed off the streets and had the stages from before. It just seems...
3: Moving around through all and past all the businesses going into all the multiple venues.
2: And it helps all the businesses, local business. The restaurants were all full. There were people out and about. It was really great. So, yeah. So, without further ado, we're going to play some of the bands. We didn't see all of these. We saw some of them, but we definitely had reports from our spies out in the field about what shows were happening. This first band we're going to play played the Office Bar, Scary Pierre, and it was their first show back in months. They had an injury in the band. Alia broke her foot in a bike accident, so they weren't playing for a long time. This was their first show back, and everybody went to see them and support them, and I guess they tore the place up. So we're going to play our favorite song by Scary Pierre. Come and check it out. If you missed the North Park Music Festival, fear not. It will come back next year, but keep your eye out. I guess the big next festival down there is the Adams Avenue Street Fair that's happening in September. When we get closer to that, we'll talk about it. But here's Scary Pierre. Come in. On loudspeakers, 91X.

0: And there you have it. Two tracks from two bands that played the North Park Music Festival yesterday. What you just heard was Hantu, The Knife. I can't remember the venue they played. I showed up right after they finished.
1: Skate Shop.
0: Saw Fran the drummer. Skate Shop, right. Saw Fran the drummer, and I just missed their set. But I heard that show was really cool. And before that, we played Los Pinchy Pinchies, the song with Social Mierda, who played the office bar, and Lou was actually there for that set.
1: That was a great set. Deep inside the office bar, I was fortunate enough to be up right against the stage. It was the best place to watch when you're in there.
0: Yeah.
1: I caught them and the Microblades.
0: Very cool. Very cool.
1: Let's play some more bands.
0: I think we should do that for sure, without question. We're going to play Wild Wild Wets, who play Queen Bees, and also Cloud Types right here. It's Loudspeaker.
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0: It's 91X Loudspeaker. Loving it.
1: Yeah.
0: More bands from the fabulous North Park Music Festival. That was the Wild Wild Wetters, right?
1: Yeah, it was. They played Queen Bee's yesterday. A lot of fun to see them. And this band played The Office. It seemed like those two places were really going off with the rock bands for sure. This band, Cloud Types, played The Office as well. Right, for Scary Pierre, this song's called Whatever You Want. Check it out. It's a loudspeaker right here on 91X.

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0: All right. Lou and TJ with you on loudspeaker. That is what you're listening to. That is who we are. What you just heard was the song Nut Rocker by Alvino and the Joels, who played the outdoor stage by the Pretzels and Pints venue yesterday at the North Park Music Festival. And then we're going to play now Clinton Davis, who Lou saw his set.
1: Yeah, I saw him over at Bivouac Trading Company joint. Clinton Davis, I caught the singer-songwriter set over there, and it was great. He's a good time. You got to get out there and try and see him. Look him up, Clinton Davis.
0: Yep, this is a song by Clinton Davis called Willie Moore. Check it out. It's loudspeaker.

0: Ah, yes. Clinton Davis right there. Look him up. Clinton Davis.
1: Yeah, man, what a great voice and guitar playing on that guy. Definitely sounds different than most other San Diego musicians who are playing country style or folk rock. Really dig it. I really like that whole vibe that that guy's got. So make sure he plays out a lot in some odd venues, wineries and coffee shops and things like that. So follow him on social media. Find out where he is and go see him. You will not be sorry. Great, great voice and great songs on that guy for sure.
0: Yeah, I got a public service message for those of you driving the car. I don't know if you've caught this, Mr. TJ, but that's the temperature, not the speed
1: limit. Oh, I saw that up on the sign on the freeway, yeah.
0: Just want to make
1: sure. That's the temperature, not the speed limit.
0: Yeah, 91.1.
1: That's the Cal...
0: That's a radio station.
1: Caltrans attempt at humor there. Pretty good. Also want to talk about Elizabeth Bowersox, who played yesterday, and Lou caught that set as well. And Lou is a man about the festival, for sure.
0: Yeah, I went right after Clinton Davis at the Bivouac. I caught Elizabeth Bowersox, who flew in from a festival up in Poway or something, and got her three-piece going, and it was great. Great tunes. Check her out when you can. She's got new music coming out, and she's going to be sending that to us, but this is the latest from her.
1: Check it out. This song's called Good Night. Loudspeaker.

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1: It's 91X Loudspeaker, and as we promised, we're playing lots of new music. And this is a new one from Ten Bulls that I think is just recently out or coming out very soon. They've got an album coming out, album release party on the 25th of July at the Casbah featuring Lead Pony, The Film Company, and Davina Yasso.
2: That's a cool show.
1: It's a great show. So this is brand new Ten Bulls, Picture Day.
2: Yeah, what's wrong with that? Nothing. Loudspeaker.

0: It's 91X loudspeaker. Man, that was a banger from 10 Bulls. Looking forward to seeing that one live for sure. Super dancey. It's like disco meets electronica. It's like everything good about disco and everything good about dance music in the 80s. Pretty good stuff.
1: That's I love that.
0: Yeah, me too.
1: I'm going to get my Capazio jazz shoes on.
0: No kidding. You
1: scoot around.
0: Dance staring at your shoes. Absolutely. 100%. 100%. Okay, make sure you catch that show. That's a good lineup at the Casbah. That's going to be a cool show.
1: July 25th.
0: Yeah, July 25th.
1: Okay. Another good show, yeah.
0: Here's another, the winner, the illustrious winner of the Battle for the Bro-Am contest. This artist submitted, made it through the first stage, which was Lou and I picking 10 finalists that we actually send to the guys in Switchfoot, and they pool their collective ears on all the submissions and pick one winner. And the artist Kimiko won this year and is now going to play Switchfoot Bro-Am on the big stage, opening for Switchfoot. Pretty awesome.
1: Yeah, it's going to be great. She'll be opening up, warming up the day, and then Sunroom and Telephone Friends and Switchfoot. And of course, so many other wonderful things happen. Challenge Athletes Foundation is there. Junior Bro-Am with Rob Machado and all the fun surf contest stuff that goes on. So
0: and Lou and I will be there as well. So make sure you come say hi when you see us milling around. Pretty cool stuff. Switchfoot Bro-Am, always a great time. Huge congratulations to Kimiko for winning the contest, and we're looking forward to seeing her play live. This is her song, Like Me, right now on loudspeaker. It's 91X.

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0: It is loudspeaker right here on 91X. Brand new one from our hometown heroes, Switchfoot, on the cusp of the Switchfoot Bro-Am happening next Saturday at Moonlight Beach. The big, massive, amazing show that happens every year. How many years? What did they say it was now?
1: I think it's 22 now.
0: 22 yeah. years in a row. It's always a great time. Lou and I attend every year. We played you the winner of the Battle of the Bro-Am, Kimiko back there. This next band is also playing the Bro-Am.
1: Great lineup. Yeah, Sunroom, yeah. who've we've been playing for a couple of years now. We had them in the studio way back. The singer was in with the Band-Aid on.
0: Yeah, nice bunch of guys, yeah.
1: Because he broke his nose jumping around on stage or something. But they've been touring like crazy and super excited to see them. I haven't seen them in a couple of years because they just don't play here very much because they're on tour. So
0: yeah, so it should be a really good show. Those guys should be on top of their game being on the road so much. So make sure you catch Sunroom. They'll be playing the Bro-Am next Saturday. This song's called I Want You, and this is what they sound like. Nice bunch of lads. Sunroom. Loudspeaker.

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1: It's 91X. Next, we're going to play another band that we've been supporting for an awfully long time, We the Commas. They've got a new song called Evelyn, and they will be playing at the fabulous Lulu's Jungle Room at the Lafayette Hotel on July 16th. And we're actually going to have them come in the studio prior to that, so stay tuned to Loudspeaker for which Sunday we're going to have them come in.
2: But the Three Brothers, love those guys, man. They're just a nicer bunch of dudes you wouldn't want to meet. Great band, incredibly talented musicians. This song's called Evelyn, brand new from the one and only We the Commas, right out of Carlsbad and here in San Diego. It's Loudspeaker.

0: It's loudspeaker, man. I could see myself at the seventh grade dance, dancing with Davina Cooper. To that one. That's slow jam. That's an epic slow jam right there by We the Commas. Not bad at all. Man, listen to those harmonies.
1: That's gonna be good down at Lulu's, especially if they do the supper club version. You can sit there and it'll be amazing. Lulu's on July 16th and live on loudspeaker. Stay tuned.
0: Yeah, for sure.
1: More brand new music. This from Christian Gibbs, C. Gibbs, as he goes by. He'll be gracing the stage at the Poorhouse on July 11th for Lounge Lou, along with Sutton James and Jesse LaMonica.
0: That's right.
1: So that'll be a great show. This is brand new from C. Gibbs. This is a pretty dang cool song. It's called What the Doctor Says.
0: Heck yeah, we're going to throw some Jesse LaMonica in here too, play The Way after this one. So, that's what you're going to be hearing right now. They're playing together. Going to be a great gig. Go check it out. Brand new from C. Gibbs right here. It's a loudspeaker.

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2: What's up there, you teeny tiny little baby unicorn? 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Today, join 91X's Rick Savage at Sequan Casino Resort for the first of Reggae Sundays of the summer. Sidecar is going to play, and there's a Lazy River that'll kick off at noon. Tonight, you can see Between the Buried and Me at Observatory. Daniel Ezra Band will headline the Casbah. You can see Luna Day, Cheyenne Benton, and Haley Wild at Soda Bar. Soft Serve, Cheap Wigs, Not a Horse, and Exit 18. I'll play the Heart OB. And there's a fundraiser for Media Arts Center San Diego at McGuffey's Live. That's with Ash Pocket, Whiskey Fellows, and a bunch of other bands tonight. Still to come, big 91X shows like Slightly Stupid's Field of Dreams Festival, Muse, Pierce the Veil, Jack White, the Stray Cats, and so many others. 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

0: As we have promised here on the Loudspeaker Show, Lou and TJ, new music. It's new music here and there throughout the night.
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1: For sure.
0: This song, Alien Autopsy, just came in, and it features Sherry Lynn.
1: What's wrong with that?
0: Yeah.
1: Agent 51, changing the vibe up a little bit from the early angsty punk days.
0: Yeah, they start off with a little acoustic, and then they roll into it on this one. Well, check it out.
1: Yeah, no, hey, man, nobody's going to turn down some Agent 51. That's happening right now on Loudspeaker, Lou and TJ, all night. Well, for 3 hours, 7 to 10 p.m.
0: That's right.
1: Yeah. We love you, San Diego.

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1: It's 91X loudspeaker digging back into the attic as we are on a, playing a block of songs for people that are in the same band. And we ran into June yesterday from Kill Holiday, Hangata, Impel.
2: Heck yeah.
1: And so that's why we continue with the block here. June was in this great old band, Kill Holiday.
2: Super good. The guy's got one of the biggest bass sounds in town. No question about it. Make sure you catch Hangata or Impel. They are playing out right now. Both great bands. I'm a huge fan of both of them. And these guys in general, just good people. Cool band. Check it out. Kill Holiday. This song's called Monitor Dependency. Loudspeaker.

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0: It's 91X loudspeaker. That there was Contact, a band that is kind of defunct, but a few years ago before the pandemic, they were doing some cool stuff. They're a cross-border band, half the members from Tijuana, half the members from the South Bay area. Contact with the Field.
1: Very, very cool. Nothing wrong with bands from Mexico. All about it. 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If you are in Tijuana and can hear us, our antennas are in Mexico. 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Hey, you can even submit for the contest at Moonlight Beach to open up for Mitch and Yacoub on July 12th at those very same emails. And if you're from Tijuana, you were included in the music scene. So send us your stuff, everybody. Gonna play Non-Existent Right Night Now, Prelude in Terror.
0: It's scary.
1: Yeah, I'm scared. It's loudspeaker.

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0: It's 91X loudspeaker, and I've got something, a surprise that I'm pulling out of. It's like in the very, very back of the attic under a bunch of boxes and stuff. I've got something from 1986, and this was probably recorded on 4-track. And it'll show a little bit, but be forgiving because it's from 1986, and it's a band I used to manage when I was 17 years old.
1: Lou is in management at 17. Isn't that nuts? It's crazy.
0: So, yeah, they used to play around town, a band called The Children's Hour, featured members of a super popular band called Tel Aviv that played around town as well. Was more like new wave, new romantic, and then the Children's Hour is more what you call goth these days, but we didn't quite call it goth back then. But I'm super excited. I just got a track of this, this track from Dave, who was in the band, Dave Koenig. The band also featured Renee Votrin, Jay Redhawk for a time on bass, Joe Dupuy on drums, and John Graham on guitar. And other stuff. So super excited to get this track. It's a little hissy, but check it out. It's from 1986, The Children's Hour.
1: This is what Loudspeaker's all about. Very cool. 91X.

0: 90 Minutes Loudspeaker. That was Children's Hour, and this is...
1: That was cool, Lou.
0: Yeah, from way back in the day, like cassette tape style. But we're going to play some Paul Jenkins, because he is... We're going to play some Paul Jenkins music, but he will be DJing at the Casbah on Tuesday night, opening up for David Jay and John Courage.
1: I'm never, ever bummed about anything Paul Jenkins does. I've been a fan of his for a very long time. I was a fan before I was ever his friend. But all the way back to Three Mile Pilot days, I've been a huge fan of his songwriting and approach to music, very mournful and kind of haunting. Those Blackheart Procession records were great. Like, his solo stuff's all great. He's a super talented guy. Mr. Tube and the Flying Objects, which is kind of more funky and dancey, kind of out of his wheelhouse. But everything he does is cool.
0: So amazing.
1: And he's just a great guy and kind of, you know, a legend in the San Diego scene and around the world as well. His bands are popular in a lot of their countries. He tours all over the place. So, yeah, when you get a chance to see Paul Jenkins, whether he's DJing or playing music, it's always a good thing. This song's called Forgive the Sun, the one and only Mr. Paul Jenkins right here on Loudspeaker.

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1: It's 91X Loudspeaker. We are going to play David J. Yes, David J. Haskins is the guy. And that's like Kevin Haskins and David J. Haskins.
2: Of Bauhaus fame. Of fame. Peter Murphy. Man, for real.
1: So he lives in San Diego and will sometimes DJ and things like that, but hasn't really done. He's got a bunch of really cool solo albums, and he's actually playing, so I'm super excited about it. He's playing Tuesday night at the Casbah with John Courage, and opening up will be DJ Paul Jenkins.
2: Nice.
1: So David J of Bauhaus and Tones on Tail, Love and Rockets fame, has got his own solo stuff, and you can check it out live at the Casbah on Tuesday night. So we're going to play that. Just because.
2: Yeah. That's right. Here it goes. I love Love and Rockets.
1: Yeah.
2: So cool. All right. Loudspeaker.

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3: That's right. 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
2: 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It's Loudspeaker on 91X.

0: That was 91X. It is 91X Loudspeaker, and that was Helena Hollerin. She'll be playing the early show at Prager Brothers this Saturday the 13th out there in Carlsbad, 10:30 a.m. Go have some bread and a coffee and check out Helena Hollerin.
1: Yeah, definitely. That'll be good. Happening. Want to talk about a show by the band The Slashes, Tom Bien. That also, means also in Spanish, yeah. Also.
0: That'll be happening Friday night at the Ken Club with Khan, which is Child of Night.
1: Ooh.
0: The Slashes and Nevanta After Dark. So definitely, that's a spooky show.
1: Child of Night.
0: That is a spooky show.
1: We're going to play the song Vampiros by The Slashes. When you see Esteban, compliment him on his wardrobe. It's always in the tens. It's Loudspeaker right here on 91X.

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1: It's 91X Loudspeaker, and we're going to play for you a fabulous piece of art. It is from the gentle peoples known as Marconi Youth. And this is from their soundtrack to Odessa Jubilee, actually the title track from that silent film, a Ukrainian-Russian silent film.
2: You need to watch out for this band when they play live. They show old movies and what they have rewritten the soundtracks to. A lot of the movies they work with were silent movies in the first place, so they write scores and play them live as the movie plays behind them. It's an incredibly impressive and artistic thing to see. A concert is really entertaining and wonderful. The musicians are top notch. It's just a really cool thing. Lou and I are both super into this band, and they have actual soundtracks on vinyl that you can order from their website. Check this band out. Keep an eye when they play near you. It's a great thing to do. It's a great night out. Okay, this is Marconi Youth, Odessa Jubilee. Hey, it's Loudspeaker.

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1: 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But winning from 91X, that's free.

0: It's 91X Loudspeaker. We are wrapping up the show. Lou and TJ saying aloha.
1: That's right. That means hello and goodbye in the Pacific Islands, for sure.
0: In one word.
1: Yeah,
0: aloha. Kind of convenient.
1: Aloha.
0: Ciao.
1: What you just heard was Head Wound City. Nice song in under a minute. One of Justin Pearson's many hardcore projects with tons of energy. That song's called Thrash Zoo. We're going to send you out tonight with a song called Scan the Horizon by North County's own indie darling Sunbender. This one features guitar phenom Isaiah Mitchell. You'll be able to tell when it's Isaiah playing when the wailing notes of his solo permeate your ears with incredible gentle force.
0: Yes, just, also known as Shreddy McShredder.
1: Yeah, he's a shredder without question, and one hell of a sweet guy. And a guitar hero on top of all that. Keep your eye out for all these bands we've been playing. Take care of each other out there. Be good. Go see some shows. We will see you out there.
0: Make sure, pro-am.
1: Yeah, and make sure you enter the loudspeaker contest to open up for Mitch and Yacoub at the Moonlight Concert, Summer Concert Series at Moonlight Beach. City of Encinitas is holding that. Lou and I will be hosting those July 12th. Mitch and Yacoub is playing, and you could win the opening slot. 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Tell us why you want to open. We'll talk to you soon.
0: It's 91x Loudspeaker. 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
2: What's up there, Stinky? It's Hillary with some shows you to check out on this Monday night in San Diego. Tonight, you can see Jacob the Horse, Grizzly, and the Erasers at the Banshee Bar. Mesthetics and James Brandon Lewis will be at Soda Bar with Chris Forsythe. Alex Warren is playing Viejas Arena. It is Blue Monday at EQ. And Electric Waistband will play Winston's tonight. Still to come, big 91X shows like Interpol, Mountjoy, Public Image Limited, and Slightly Stupid's Field of Dreams Festival this Saturday with 91X. So there you have it. Stay safe as sleep, some shows.
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0: Slightly Stupid's Field of Dreams Festival, June 13th at Petco Park.
2: That's right. We teamed up with our friends in Slightly Stupid, and together, we want to hook you up big time. All this week, I'll give away a pair of tickets every hour, Monday through Friday between 6 and 10 a.m., and that's just the warm-up.
0: Everyone who wins is automatically qualified for the grand prize, a pair of VIP tickets, a poster signed by the bands, and you'll get to watch Slightly Stupid from the side of the stage.
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0: The Field of Dreams Festival fires up at Petco Park this Saturday with Slightly Stupid, Sublime, Stephen Marley, Pepper, The Elevators, Denim, DJ Z-Trip, Boostive, Band of Gringos, thousands of other San Diegans, and you. 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
2: What's up there, Stinky? It's Hillary with some shows to check out on this Monday night in San Diego. Tonight, you can see Jacob the Horse, Grizzly, and the Erasers at the Banshee Bar. Mesthetics and James Brandon Lewis will be at Soda Bar with Chris Forsythe. Alex Warren is playing Viejas Arena. It is Blue Monday at EQ. An Electric Waistband will play Winston's Tier Night. Still to come, big 91X shows like Interpol, Mountjoy, Public Image Limited, and Slightly Stupid's Field of Dreams Festival this Saturday with 91X. 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
0: Slightly Stupid's Field of Dreams Festival, June 13th at Petco Park.
2: That's right. We teamed up with our friends in Slightly Stupid, and together, we want to hook you up big time. All this week, I'll give away a pair of tickets every hour, Monday through Friday between 6 and 10 a.m., and that's just the warm-up.
0: Everyone who wins is automatically qualified for the grand prize, a pair of VIP tickets, a poster signed by the bands, and you'll get to watch Slightly Stupid from the side of the stage.
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0: The Field of Dreams Festival fires up at Petco Park this Saturday with Slightly Stupid, Sublime, Stephen Marley, Pepper, The Elevators, Denim, DJ Z-Trip, Boostive, Band of Gringos, thousands of other San Diegans, and you. 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

It is 91X REM, the one I love. What's going on? It's Rick Savage. Happy Monday morning. We're here. Here's the latest. Going to be 66 in PB, 75 out in Ramona. Padres and Reds tonight at 6:40. Walker Buehler on the mound. Need a win. And don't forget, tomorrow night is Bogey Goes Boom bobblehead night. So if you're going to the game tomorrow, got to get the bobblehead. Get there early. Game 3 of the NBA Finals is tonight. Knicks and Spurs. Knicks are up 2-0. This is the first game back in New York of the series. So if they win tonight, they can sweep. Game 4 in New York City. Oh, will it be Gotham? A couple things happening around town tonight. Martini Mondays at Kiko Room on Kettner. Max Amini, wonderful comedian, is at Mic Drop Comedy on Claremont Mesa Boulevard. I have Field of Dreams tickets that we're going to give out every hour all week long. And we're moving up the mixtape. Commercial-free mixtape starting at 9.

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1: Traffic updates.
2: Got a crash in Oceanside. This is going to be I-5 northbound, just past Highway 76. Injury wreck there in the middle lane, and you're going to be jammed up back from Mission Avenue. 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Will Cole Schreiber, 91X Traffic.

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Sublime, Slightly Stupid, Pepper, DJ Z Trip, Field of Dreams. Gonna have tickets in about 20 minutes.

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1: The next time someone says that, you know, kids don't get in the garage and play punk rock music anymore, they're just staring at their screens. Tell them about Super Sometimes, San Diego band, having a giant party at Lose Records on Saturday, June 27th, celebrating the release of Show the World What's Underneath. 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

0: It is 91X. That's the Foo Fighters. Best of You. Also played the Smiths. And new music from Super Sometimes. San Diego band. Song's called Afterthought. They're great. Young dudes playing punk rock music, touring all across the country, and then having a big party at Lou's the end of this month. Big fan of those guys. Also a big fan of Field of Dreams. It's coming this Saturday. Slightly Stupid, Sublime, Pepper, Z-Trip, Denim, Band of Gringos, Boosted. Saturday, June 13th. If you'd like to go, text Petco. We'll do that. Text Petco to 877-572-191X. We're giving out tickets every hour during my show, all week long. And then Friday, we have some festivities planned, too. So it's just going to be a really fun week, I think. 877-572-191X. Text me Petco for your chance of Field of Dreams tickets. We'll play some Slightly Stupid in a few. Also, Kings of Leon. You two next.
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4: Similar outcome.
5: Education is a right, not a privilege. We are one of the countries with more scholarships in the world. 15 million girls and boys in public elementary schools and junior high have the Rita Cetina, and 4 million youngsters from high school the Benito Juarez. And more than 590,000 university students have the Young People Writing the Future and Gertrudis Bocanegra. There are more than 20 million scholarships in all the country. Honesty and love for the people give results. Government of Mexico.
6: The Senate of the Republic has approved the issuance of various commemorative coins for the 2026 FIFA World Cup. These coins will serve as a tangible reminder of this unforgettable international tournament hosted by Mexico for the third time in its history. They symbolize the identity, culture, and passion of our country, where soccer unites generations and strengthens bonds of friendship among nations. 66th Legislature, Senate of the Republic.
7: Let's just exchange information and have our insurance companies take care of it.
8: Traffic updates.
9: Still got a problem in Oceanside. Injury crash there. It's on the 5 northbound just past Highway 76 on the right shoulder. You're going to be slow from Mission Avenue. And in Lake Elsinore, it's a mattress in the roadway. I-15 southbound past Railroad Canyon. 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

It is 91X. That might be kind of true for all of California. We don't really walk. We like our cars. We like cruising. Reyna and Bonita got herself tickets to Feel the Dream, Slightly Stupid, Sublime. A whole bunch of great bands. Going to be an amazing Saturday. We got tickets all week long. Keep listening. 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If you want it, Slightly Stupid on 91X.

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It is 91X. Good morning. What's going on? It's Rick Savage. Hope you had a good weekend. I was out at Saquon for Reggae Sundays yesterday. Feeling good. Vibes were right. Here's the latest. It's going to be high 60s in PB. Mid 70s once you go a little farther east. I just got this. I need to get a breaking news sound effect. Mike D, we've been teasing it. Mike D from the Beastie Boys has finally announced his debut solo album will be called Thank You, coming out August 28th via Capitol, their longtime record label. I'm just excited that that any Beastie Boy is putting out music. It's been so long. So that's great. Mike D, new album coming in August. Padres and Reds tonight at 6:40. Walker Buehler on the mound. If you're going tomorrow night to the game, make sure you get there early for the bogey goes boom bobblehead. Game 3 of the NBA Finals is tonight. Max Amini is at Mic Drop Comedy on Claremont Mesa Boulevard. He's great. And San Diego County Fair opens up this week. We're going to have tickets to see Marshmello on June 19th. You want to go? You want to, get your dance on? You want to wear it? Does he still wear the helmet thing? No judgment. We'll have tickets for that coming up in a little bit. It's Kings of Leon on 91X.

0: what's happening. This is Bird, and I'll tell you what's happening. That's the surf coming up shortly. Brought to you by Ben Murphy at Shelter Island Capital.
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1: What's happening? Bird here from Bird Surf Shed and the Shed OB with the 91X Authentic Surf Report for this Monday morning. Surf starting to show again. Yep, a new swell filling in throughout the day. That's going to be from that south-southwest direction again. A little bit of northwest helps break it up continually as well. Looking right now at waist, shoulder-high waves on average, head-high with pluses. And that is, again, expected to grow as the morning pans out. Looking at that tide, pretty low right around 9 a.m., 10 a.m. So that might be a little bit of a stymie, light little onshore wind on it too. But yeah, it looks like another pretty solid day of surf. Let's see how it lays out. Water temperature is pretty nice as well at about 64 degrees. For up-to-the-minute surf reports, forecasts, go to surfline.com. 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
1: Muse, The Wow Signal is the name of their new album. Will be out June 26th. See, I feel like this summer, it's going to be a good summer for music. 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
1: Traffic updates.
2: Injury crash in Oceanside. This is going to be the 5 freeway northbound past Highway 76. It just got cleared from lanes, so some good news there. But yeah, it's pretty slow back from Mission Avenue. And a stall, 5 freeway southbound connector to the southbound Coronado Bridge. That just got reopened. 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Will Kohlschreiber, 91X Traffic.
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It is 91X, David Bowie. Anytime I hear Bowie, I just think of our homies, San Diego's Louis the 14th, that were so lucky to play David Bowie's last show. I think that's pretty sweet. More tickets to Slightly Stupid Sublime Field of Dreams coming up in, I don't know, about 10 minutes, maybe.

0: It is 91X Beck with Dreams. I like that Beck. I like the upbeat, fun Beck, not so much the sad, spacey, introspective Beck. I like when he's loud and weird. What's up? It's Rick Savage. Here we go. Let's go. Field of Dreams happening this Saturday. Slightly Stupid, Sublime, Pepper. Text Pepper. Let's go with Pepper for this one. 877-572-191X. Text Pepper for your chance for a pair of tickets to Field of Dreams. We're going to be down there broadcasting live. It's going to be so much fun. We're going to do kind of like a pre-party here at the station on Friday. We're just like in full Field of Dreams mode. And I think it's just going to be a blast. And anytime a San Diego band can have their own festival at Petco, I'm going to have to be at that. 877-572-191X. Text Pepper for your chance to get in. We'll hook you up all week long with these tickets. Going to play some Replacements. The Police. Everclear next.
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8: 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This is going to be Harbor Drive northbound between Beardsley and Park Boulevard. That Harbor Boulevard shut down in both directions. 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

It is 91X. Raymond over by SDSU got himself a pair of tickets. Field of Dreams happening this Saturday all week long. Hooking you up with tickets. It's lit. Let's get lit. It's 91X.

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1: Serving humanity since 1983 and transmitting from a radio tower in TJ. 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Good boy, Chewy.

0: It is 91X, OMD, if you leave. What's going on? It's Rick Savage. Here's the latest happening around these parts. Bird says the surf's going to be nice today for the next, like, 2 weeks, too. And the water's getting warmer. That's nice. Mid-60s to mid-70s, depending on where you're at. Padres and Reds tonight at 6:40. Walker Buehler on the mound. And, of course, tomorrow is the bobblehead. The bogey goes boom, bobblehead. So if you're going to the game tomorrow, make sure you get there early. I mean, I think it's like the first 40,000. It's a lot, but these are going to go very quickly. Game three of the NBA Finals tonight, Knicks versus Spurs. Look, I know, I mean, maybe you're a big basketball fan. I'm not a huge basketball fan. I certainly don't care too much about New York sports, but I am invested. Listen to this. A bunch of New York fans went outside of the hotel that the Spurs were staying at, since the game is in New York tonight. This is them.
1: Keep the bus running. It's going to be out of here in 2 days. 2 days. Keep the bus running. See ya. Yo, Wemby. Get ready to go golfing, buddy.
0: Okay, so that's the bunch of New York kids yelling at Wemby, arguably the future of basketball, potentially one of the greatest basketball players of all time, telling him to get ready to go golfing. And here's how I know the Knicks are going to win. The Spurs players were laughing at that joke. They were looking at the new Knicks fan and laughing. You can't laugh at that, bro. Put on your game face. I learned that in Poway Pop Warner. Mike D just announced he's putting out a new album, August 28th. I'm really excited about that. And Rush played their first concert in 11 years last night. That's pretty cool.

0: it's when I need you. 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
3: Updates. Heads up in Mission Bay, disabled vehicle there, 8 westbound. The connector to southbound 5 is partly blocked. A girl in Kenya dreams of becoming a doctor. An elder in Guatemala dreams of being part of a community. 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Unbound.org. 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
1: There's just not enough saxophone in rock and roll these days. So the Jersey kids will figure it out, you know? 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

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Icicle Works also played new music from Bike Roots, a song called Delicate. We'll do more tickets to Field of Dreams. I feel like we should make a remix of this called Opening Time for Monday mornings.

0: It is 91X, Stone Temple Pilots. Also played Semisonic Closing Time. What's up? It's Rick Savage. I mentioned it earlier, but 9 a.m. is when we're starting the mixtape. Now, we moved it up. So if you haven't been able to check it out, we run this two-hour mixtape from 9 to 11 now. Commercial-free. Commercial-free, baby. Really good music. We go a little deeper into the library, the history. Play live versions, play B-sides, and then just some of your faves, too. So that's coming up at 9. But before then, let's hook you up with another pair of Field Dreams tickets. Text DREAMS. 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Anyways, 877-572-191X. 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Your chance for a pair of tickets, Slightly Stupid, Sublime, Pepper, Z-Trip. I mean, it's just going to be a whole day of really good times. I just can't wait. This Saturday at Petco Park. Shoot me a text. We'll try to get you in there. And then let's see what nickname do we have today, Miss Hillary?
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3: What's up there, Stinky? It's Hillary with some shows for you to check out on this Monday night in San Diego. Tonight, you can see Jacob the Horse, Grizzly, and the Erasers at the Banshee Bar. Mesthetics and James Brandon Lewis will be at Soda Bar with Chris Forsythe. Alex Warren is playing Viejas Arena. It is Blue Monday at EQ. And Electric Waistband will play Winston's Tier Night. Still to come, big 91X shows like Interpol, Mountjoy, Public Image Limited, and Slightly Stupid's Field of Dreams Festival this Saturday with 91X. So there you have it. 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
6: Morena betrayed us. 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That is betraying all its people. National Action Party.
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8: Traffic updates.
9: Watch out in North Park, 805 northbound, right before the 15. We've got a crash on the right shoulder. Traffic stop and go back from Imperial Avenue. Also some problems in Mission Bay. It's a disabled vehicle that just got cleared 8 westbound at the 5. El Pollo Loco has some new Loco tenders with bold Mexican spices. You have never tasted anything like it. Let's get Loco. El Pollo Loco. Bill Coltschreiber, 91X Traffic.

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3: Don't forget Harbor Drive is still completely shut down because of a train derailment. This is going to be between Beardsley Street and Park Boulevard, completely closed. Also, North Park crashed there on the right shoulder, 805 northbound, right before the 15. 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Will Cole Schreiber, 91X Traffic.
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It is 91X, your commercial-free mixtape. That just sounds real nice. Congratulations to Janine. She's going to see Slightly Stupid. We'll have more tickets for Field of Dreams. But first, Angelo wanted to hear Doves. It's Catch the Sun on 91X. Every day.

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The Yeah Yeah Yeahs. That's how you have to say it. Song called Maps. Congratulations to Edgar in Oceanside. Got some tickets to Field of Dreams. We got a whole bunch all week long. We'll take care of you. Commercial-free mixtape till 11. Oingo Boingo.

Now, was my first tattoo the girl from the cover of that album? Maybe. Maybe. That's Green Day, 2,000 Light Years Away from the Kerplunk record. My rule of thumb for band tattoos is you probably don't want to get the band name. I feel like that's a little bit much. But, you know, just like artwork inspired by, that works. Or just don't get any tattoos. Maybe that. Pumpkins announced their Rats in a Cage tour, which will be celebrating 30 years of melancholy. They're going to do two sets. They'll play that record and then a bunch of, you know, faves, like a mayonnaise. That starts at Lollapalooza, ends at Darker Waves in November. But if you want to make a road trip, they're doing like a Phoenix show and a Vegas show. If you're just like only Pumpkins, you could do that. It's the mixtape. It's commercial free, baby. 91X.

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1: This is just, I mean, you couldn't describe a band that I would be into more. Punk rock band from Chicago, female lead singer, just living in a van, touring nonstop. I just love it so much. They're called Sincere Engineer. They'll be here July 17th playing Soda Bar, and it's a Friday night show, so I can go. I'm so excited. Twist My Tongue is the name of this record. New music from Sincere Engineer on 91X.

so good. Come on. They're called Sincere Engineer. And this song is called Twist My Tongue. Deanna is the lead singer. And I, for real, I was looking at their tour dates, and they are just living that punk rock lifestyle. Like, get in a van, play every single night, anywhere you can. That just makes me happy that bands are still doing stuff like that. They'll be here at Soda Bar, July 17th. Sincere Engineer. New Order on 91X.

It's beautiful. It's 91X. That's Lord Huron. I got 2 hours, an hour left. We're doing 9 to 11 commercial-free mixtape. And I love when bands like Social Distortion just put an extra song on a greatest hits album, and then it actually becomes kind of a greatest hit. Like, impressive.

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This is All Right, Okay, Obed Padilla.

Hey, would you like to go to the fair? San Diego County Fair opens this week. I got a pair of tickets for Friday, June 19th to see Marshmallow at the San Diego County Fair. 877-572-191X. 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It's Yellow Card. Morning Mixtape on 91.

0: That's new 91X music from Arkells. It's called Money, featuring Portugal the Man. Yeah, I was saying they're on their 11th album. They played a 91X Rex the Hall show back in like 2017. How about a live version, you two?
1: There's been a lot of talk about this next song. Maybe too much talk. This song is not a rebel song. This song is Someday, Bloody Someday.

It is 91X, that's Death Cab for Cutie, Black Sun, off their Kintsugi record that came out back in 2015. Their new album came out last week. It's great. It's a little sad, but it's very good. It's The Clash on 91X.

That's Oasis on 91X. Got a new documentary coming out on Hulu, and supposedly it's going to contain the first sit-down interview with the brothers, you know, actually next to each other in like 15 years or something, which makes me roll my eyes, but also makes me really want to watch it. This is back on 91X.

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1: 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At the Chamber of Deputies, we advance toward a better audit. With the reforms approved by all the parliamentary groups, the Federal Superior Audit Office will have a frame to prevent and fight corruption. Now the citizens can present their complaints through www.asf.gob.mx or from the WhatsApp 5599190553. Chamber of Deputies, 66th Legislature, Sovereignty and Social Justice.
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What's up, it's Rick Savage. I'm a little winded from that mixtape. 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
2: That's right. We teamed up with our friends in Slightly Stupid, and together, we want to hook you up big time. 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
0: Everyone who wins is automatically qualified for the grand prize, a pair of VIP tickets, a poster signed by the bands, and you'll get to watch Slightly Stupid from the side of the stage.
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0: The Field of Dreams Festival fires up at Petco Park this Saturday with Slightly Stupid, Sublime, Stephen Marley, Pepper, The Elevators, Denim, DJ Z-Trip, Boostive, Band of Gringos, thousands of other San Diegans, and you. Get your summer rolling at Field of Dreams. 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But winning from 91X, that's free.

0: stop. 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We defend the people.
1: In the Chamber of Deputies, we have taken the first step to organize the pension system in the public sector. With the reform of Article 127 of the Constitution, no public servant will be able to receive a pension that exceeds half of the remuneration of the President of the Republic. With this, the we put an end to excesses of the past and a responsible use of public resources is guaranteed. Chamber of Deputies, 66th Legislature, Sovereignty and Social Justice,

It is 91X Adamant, Goody Two Shoes, Chili Peppers recording, working on the new album. While You Wait, Flea did put out a trumpet jazz spoken word record a few months ago. If you'd like to get into that,

0: 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This is now. 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
1: Codefendants is a band that Fat Mike from NoFX is in. And we had a takeover from Mike on Friday. And one of those clips kind of went viral. You can watch that clip over at 91X San Diego or at Rick Savage on Instagram. This is new music from Codefendants. It's called The Right Wrong Man on 91X. How many more?

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Does anyone have a boombox to hold up outside of a young lady's bedroom window? Kind of weird now, looking back at that years later. I'm, of course, talking about the movie Say Anything in Your Eyes, Peter Gabriel was in. Okay, so Boston, Sticky Barrett seems to be popping up with San Diego Sullivan, performed with them at the Music Awards and at Fiesta del Sol.

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6: 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We'll tell you about the second edition of Mexico Sings for Peace and Against Addictions. We'll talk about prostate cancer prevention and World Day Against Child Labor. And if you have questions about the military service card, we'll guide you on how to start the process. Leo Sincha, we'll be waiting for you this Sunday at 10 p.m. This is a production of RTC of the Secretary of Government, Government of Mexico.
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Wrapping up the mixtape here. Hillary will be in a little bit. From 2 to 6, you're listening for Veruca Salt. Seether. When you hear that, caller 91. Disney Park passes. It's 91X.

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1: Hey, what's happening? This is Bird, and I'll tell you what's happening. That's The Surf, coming up shortly, brought to you by Ben Murphy at Shelter Island Capital.

0: 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If you are between 8 and 12 years old, you can send your proposal or essay in word format by June 5th to Niñez y Adolescencia at diputados.gob.mx. Results will be published on June 11th. For more information, call 503-60000, extension 56360. Chamber of Deputies, 66th Legislature, Sovereignty and Social Justice. Cinema is culture, identity, and memory. That is why the Senate of the Republic approved the new federal law on cinema and audiovisual arts, which recognizes cinema as a cultural right. With this, the exhibition of national films will be expanded. Independent productions and works in indigenous languages will be promoted. Tax incentives will be established for works made in the country, and dubbing actors and actresses will be protected against the use of artificial intelligence. 66th Legislature, Senate of the Republic.
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3: How's it? Bird here from Bird Surf Shed and the Shed OV with the 91X Authentic Surf Report for a Monday afternoon. Slowly but surely, that new round of south-southwest swell is making itself known. Inconsistent, but boy, it's on the pickup to be sure. A little bit of west-northwest there breaking it up as well. Most spots in that chest, shoulder, head-eye zone now. Overhead waves definitely on the schedule. Winds, we've still got it. A little bit textured and so forth. Tides, kind of a moderate high. Should be a fun day, especially going into the back half as bore size increases. And that's the way it's laying out. For up-to-the-minute surf reports and forecasts, go to surfline.com. Always remember that Bird's Authentic Surf Reports can only be heard three times daily right here on 91X.
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2: What's up there, Stinky? It's Hillary with some shows to check out on this Monday night in San Diego. Tonight, you can see Jacob the Horse, Grizzly, and the Erasers at the Banshee Bar. Mesthetics and James Brandon Lewis will be at Soda Bar with Chris Forsythe. Alex Warren is playing Viejas Arena. It is Blue Monday at EQ. An Electric Waste Band will play Winston's Tier Night. Still to come, big 91X shows like Interpol, Mountjoy, Public Image Limited, and Slightly Stupid's Field of Dreams Festival this Saturday with 91X. So there you have it. Stay safe and sweet sub shows.
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5: 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The original 91X.

new and next music from the Smiths, Big Mouth Strokes Again. Good afternoon there, sweet cheeks. It's Hillary. What's up? There's a lot going on around here. The Sereno fire is burning pretty close to 91X. We're keeping an eye on it. Also, Disneyland 4-packs. You want one? I'll play Veruca Salt Cedar before 6 and 91st Color when I do.

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There's your Devo on 91X. It's Hillary with this Sereno fire burning a little too close for comfort to 91X's studios in Sereno Valley right now. We've got Rick Savage on scene, keeping us safe, so that's good. And just after Mandatory Marley today at 4:20, join me for something new on 91X, the commercial-free free ride. It's going to be a good one.

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1: When the new Weezer album comes out August 21st, it is going to be another color. This time around, they're going with gold. Brand new music from Weezer, a collaboration they just released with the band Wednesday. The song is We Might As Well Be Strangers on 91X.

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Earl Jam's Porch on your 91X with a four-pack of Disneyland tickets for you. You're the 91st caller when I play Veruca Salt Seether. I'll do that before 6. Also some Boingo and AFI after Blind Melon on 91X.

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Silver and Cold from AFI's Sing the Sorrow on 91X, but it was December Underground. The band was celebrating over the weekend, 20 years of it. You stop by Holy Cobra Tattoo kind of near the airport, maybe you got yourself an AFI Flash tattoo. 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
0: The Field of Dreams Festival fires up at Petco Park this Saturday with Slightly Stupid, Sublime, Stephen Marley, Pepper, The Elevators, Denim, DJ Z-Trip, Boostive, Band of Gringos, thousands of other San Diegans, and you. 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

that band Squirrel Nut Zippers played, I want to say, the Music Box not too long ago. Friends of mine went and said it was so fun live. Still killing it after all these years, those crazy Squirrel Nut Zippers. Okay, hi there, it's Hillary. Are you going to the Switchfoot Bro-Am this Saturday? So there's that. I'm going to play something from their forthcoming new album in a minute. I want some Oasis and The Cure's on 91X.

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1: Well, the new Switchfoot album comes out on the 26th, but the Switchfoot Bro-Am is this Saturday, Moonlight Beach and Sanitas, with the surf contest starting at 7 and live music at noon. Kimiko, Telephone Friends, Sunroom, and of course Switchfoot will all play live. And it's totally free and outrageous. 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
2: Hey, you! 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Watch this! This is the heavy, heavy monster sound. The nuttiest sound around. So if you're coming off the street and you're beginning to feel the heat, well, listen, Buster, you better start to move your feet to the rockin'est, rock-steady beat of madness.

Madness is on 91X, where today at 4:20 we are kicking off the 91X free ride with Mandatory Marlin. 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What's up, Attillery? 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
3: 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How fun would that be? And quick reaction games and hands-on challenges. 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
2: Heads up on the 5 South to the 75 South connector. Got a mini trampoline going to be in that right lane. And on the 805 North of Claremont Mesa, got a report of some more debris in the lanes there. 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

Lawrence Welch, not exactly a punk rock girl, but she's more like a witchy fairy woman. Although she probably likes Ice T and Mojo Nixon, one would hope. Tillery with them. 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

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What's up? 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
5: Boss.
6: My INE is much more than just a credential. With it, I proudly write my present and my future. With freedom, I choose who I want to vote for the Mexico I want. Because we are a new generation that knows how to express itself and participate. If you are 18 years old, get your INE. Because with your INE, your voice will be heard. The future is written with your participation. INE. Cinema is culture, identity, and memory. That is why the Senate of the Republic approved the new federal law on cinema and audiovisual arts, which recognizes cinema as a cultural right. With this, the exhibition of national films will be expanded. Independent productions and works in indigenous languages will be promoted. Tax incentives will be established for works made in the country, and dubbing actors and actresses will be protected against the use of artificial intelligence. 66th Legislature, Senate of the Republic. The Senate of the Republic has approved the issuance of various commemorative coins for the 2026 FIFA World Cup. These coins will serve as a tangible reminder of this unforgettable international tournament hosted by Mexico for the third time in its history. They symbolize the identity, culture, and passion of our country, where soccer unites generations and strengthens bonds of friendship among nations. 66th Legislature, Senate of the Republic.
7: Taking a ride.
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9: In San Marcos on the 78 eastbound Rancho Santa Fe, we've got an accident blocking the two left lanes. And on the 163 south right at Robinson, we've got a crash blocking the left lane there. 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
1: So this isn't exactly a brand new song. Came out a few years ago, but this version, the band recently remastered and released it on their debut full-length album. Okay, the band is called New Constellations. The song is Hot Blooded on 91X.

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1: Traffic updates.
2: A brush fire in the Sereno Valley area. The fire is north of Sereno Valley Boulevard and south of East Ocean Air Drive. Forward progress of the fire has been stopped. It's about 20% contained, but they still have those street closures in place. Northbound 5 is wide open for you, not affected. The 805 is as well. South 805 a little bit slower, Kearny Mesa to the 94. At a signal alert on the eastbound 78, Rancho Santa Fe, left two lanes are blocked. A girl in Kenya dreams of becoming a doctor. An elder in Guatemala dreams of being part of a community. 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It will change your own. 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I'm Tori Peck, 91X.

Robert Sharp and all of his magnetic zeros on 91X. That one is home. What's up there? It's Hillary. And I want to leave home and go to Disneyland with a free 91X 4-pack. We got you. 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

Tuning's Major Tom. That's a 91X Resurrection classic. What is up? It's Hillary. 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

0: At the Chamber of Deputies, we advance toward a better audit, with the reforms approved by all the parliamentary groups. The Federal Superior Audit Office will have a frame to prevent and fight corruption. Now the citizens can present their complaints through www.asf.gob.mx or from the WhatsApp 5599190553. Chamber of Deputies, 66th Legislature, Sovereignty and Social Justice.
1: This Sunday on the National Hour, we'll talk about the Social World Cup, its stories, preparations, and the role of women in soccer. We'll tell you about Mexico Sings, the initiative that promotes new musical talents. We'll talk about prostate cancer prevention and World Day Against Child Labor. We'll share programs and services that can be useful for Mexicans. Leos and Cha will be waiting for you this Sunday night at 10. This is a production of RTC of the Secretary of Government, Government of Mexico.
2: Cinema is culture, identity, and memory. That is why the Senate of the Republic approved the new federal law on cinema and audiovisual arts, which recognizes cinema as a cultural right. With this, the exhibition of national films will be expanded. Independent productions and works in indigenous languages will be promoted. Tax incentives will be established for works made in the country, and dubbing actors and actresses will be protected against the use of artificial intelligence. 66th Legislature, Senate of the Republic.
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7: The Sorrento fire near the 5 in Sorrento Valley. Forward progress has been stopped and they've lifted evacuation orders. And they still have some surface streets closed in the area. But the 5 is wide open, so you're doing okay. And a little slowing started Del Mar, Solana Beach. E78, they opened lanes in San Marcos, Rancho Santa Fe, but it's still pretty slow there. South 805 getting slow. Kearney Mesa to the 15. South 163, it's Genesee into downtown. 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I'm Tori Peck, 91X Traffic.
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1: Legend has it, these guys decided to start a band while they were just hanging out at the Reading Festival. It's a big music festival in the UK. They were so inspired, they're like, we gotta do this too. It is Block Party from the new album that comes out in September. This one's called Coming On Strong.

New Natawetix music from Block Party. That song coming on strong is going to be on their new record out in September. What's up? It's Hillary in the 91X Free Ride. 91 minutes commercial free. I'll play Veruca Salt Seether, your shot at a four-pack of Disneyland tickets.

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2: What's up there, Stinky? It's Hillary with some shows to check out on this Monday night in San Diego. Tonight, you can see Jacob the Horse, Grizzly, and the Erasers at the Banshee Bar. Mesthetics and James Brandon Lewis will be at Soda Bar with Chris Forsythe. Alex Warren is playing Viejas Arena. It is Blue Monday at EQ. And Electric Waistband will play Winston's Tier Night. Still to come, big 91X shows like Interpol, Mountjoy, Public Image Limited, and Slightly Stupid's Field of Dreams Festival this Saturday with 91X. So there you have it. 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
5: The Sorrento Valley Fire, forward progress has been stopped and evacuation orders have been lifted. This is near the 5 and Sorrento Valley. There are still some street closures. The 5, not affected. Northbound, and nice and clear through there. There's a little slowing up ahead in Solana Beach, and then it picks right back up. E78, you have a little bit of a slow in Oceanside. Very heavy through San Marcos, in part from an earlier crash. South 805, slowing Kearney Mesa to the 94s. 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Now that's a deal worth a stop. Pilot Flying J, see you out there. 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

much you love commercials and everything, but this is the 91X free ride. 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